0: 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Oh, look at you.
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0: You never knew the technique of kissing. You never knew the thrill you could get from my touch. 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Oh, look at you now.
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0: You're a new man.

0: 在草丛里发现一具尸体。
1: Turned out a lover, so you're the guy who laughed at those blue diamond rings.
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1: One of those things, oh, look at you now.